0: No algorithm, no rules, and no idea what's next.
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0: This is not a drill. AC/DC is bringing the thunder to Mercedes-Benz Stadium in Atlanta August 27th. And 103.7 Chuck FM is sending you and three friends. Tickets to see one of the biggest rock bands on the planet. Want them?
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2: 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We'll go for everything you legally deserve.
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6: I'm Jeff Eno with the Weather Channel. Mostly clear. We'll fall back to 75 degrees, right at 70 in the mountains. Mostly clear. Now for Monday, in the mountains, specifically over towards Blue Ridge, going to be looking at stray to scattered showers and storms, otherwise sunny and hot as that heat advisory continues. Headed up towards 100, heat index near 110.
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15: I'm meteorologist Ray Stajic with the Weather Channel. Mostly sunny this afternoon. 98 with a heat index close to 110. This evening, maybe a stray shower thunderstorm. Overnight partial clouds, 75.
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